A Bitangyó Rádió 2026-ban is veletek. Someone up there is smiling on your land. Nothing to be afraid, there is nothing to be said. Everything will be right, like yourself tonight. Come to my desire.

But when his drinking, lusting, and his hunger for power became known to more and more people, the demands to do something about

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No more compromise at all to bring me back around. Hearts are burning everywhere, but want to kill the flame in mine. The lightning in my field is off, can't have more of my time. Dreams of lifetime love seem good to you, but not to me. You say you love me all your life.

0: Yo, what's going on? This is Drizzy Drake.
1: Hi, this is Rihanna.
2: 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This is Ludacris.
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0: Pityongyó Rádió.
1: Ooh, here comes that man again. Something in the way he moves makes me

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I see a vision of a prophet dressed in black. When it spoke, the voice brought me back. 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A rude awakening, but still I'm waiting for a picture to be real or just a joke. 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Surprise, the shadows came again. Then a figure said, "You have sinned." 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Mental, hardcore, smooth and erratical. Where my mission goes is mathematical. 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

breath like I just finished racing. 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

0: Hey, this is not a test. 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Time to rock it from the Delta to the DMZ. Is that me or does that sound like an Elvis Presley movie? 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
1: Hey, Amish, what are you?
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0: Pinocchio, Pinocchio. 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
0: Jubilations. I want the world to know I'm happy as can be.
1: Ugye, és uraim, én persze lassan búcsúzom.

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0: a hum hum, a hum, a hum hum, a hum, a hum,
1: a hum, a hum, a hum, a hum, a hum, a hum, a hum, a hum, a hum, a hum, a hum, a hum, a hum, a hum, a hum, a hum, a hum, a hum, a hum, a hum, a hum, a hum, a hum, a hum, a hum, a hum, a hum, a hum, a 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

0: Minden, ami a rock zenéhez tartozik. 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
1: Ladies and gentlemen, may I have your attention, please? 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
1: This shows real intellectual muscle.
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1: 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Modern Talking. 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

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Taking out punks, but still to say the least. The job is done, and still I have the strength for the night in the lyrical wavelength.